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1: And it's a very good morning to you for this Friday, the 12th of June. This is Kitch here. Get those messages in. 0555 661 071. The biggest tournament in the world is coming. Man, it is absolutely unbelievable what is going to be happening at the men's FIFA World Cup. Overnight, you see that. Three red cards in the match between Mexico and South Africa. And there were only four red cards in the entire tournament in Qatar. It was Mexico that certainly got chocolates when it came against South Africa. A great win over in Mexico City with the first match which was being held. A sensational win. Three red cards, as we said, but it was Mexico winning 2-0. Next match, going to be kicking off, it's already underway, actually, the South Africa match, which I know a lot of people sort of write off South Korea, rather. South Korea having come as semi-finalists at the 2002 Home World Cup. They're taking on Czechia. It's nil-all after 16 minutes. Hey, get it out. A Neo, this is Play Hard. Throw.

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1: Yeah, morning. This is Kitch here. Great to have you along. The SMS number 7001 or the WhatsApp 0555 661071. That big story. Mexico have got the World Cup party started with a win over South Africa. A lot of South African supporters wouldn't be happy in and around Dubai overnight. It was Mexico that got the party started. It was a 2-1 win in a great match, which started out the extravaganza where South Africa were reduced to 10 men when Sithole was sent off early in the second half with his teammate Zwane following him off the pitch before Mexico's Montes was dismissed in the dying moments. It was a day of firsts, having that first time ever 48-team World Cup, first time it's being held in three countries, and the first stadium to host three World Cup openers, being that in Mexico City. Cannot wait. If you're who are you supporting? Let us know this morning on the WhatsApp 0555 661071.

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0: 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All day, this is Love 107.1.
1: Yeah, morning, this is Kitch here. Thanks to Samantha who messaged in 0555 66 1071 saying, hey Kitch, I never really get into the Football World Cup until it starts. I think a lot of people can get that way because it's going to be everywhere. Overnight, it was Mexico winning 2-0 over South Africa. At the moment, Korea and Czechia, they're nil all. Tonight, the match is 11 p.m. It's Canada taking on Bosnia-Herzegovina. And then tomorrow morning, I really want to watch this because it's the same group as my Australian side, USA, taking Paraguay. That one in Los Angeles. Big games to come. Get ready for the football action over the next 6 weeks.
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0: free, though. There's something I want you to have.
1: Oh, it's beautiful. But wait a minute, isn't this...
0: Shh. Yeah, yes it is.
1: But I thought the old lady dropped it into the ocean in the air.
0: Well, baby, I went down and got it for you.
1: Aw, you shouldn't have.

0: Sam.
1: Britney Spears and Oops, I Did It Again here on Love 107.1 this morning. Seems as though fans are running around her because she went back to her old hairstyle or something. Fans are loving the old Britney's, the new Britney. I don't know. Hey, get in contact with the 0555 661071 this morning.
2: Yeah. Feel the love across the UAE. All day, all day. This is Love 107.1. Love 107.1.

Yeah, what a loss she was to music, Amy Winehouse, and Back to Black here on Love 107.1. My name is Kitch, doing the morning show. The Love Pop Culture Quiz, that's going to be back again just after 8 o'clock this morning. Gavin DeGraw now, and I Don't Want to Be on Love 107.1.

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0: 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Yeah. Feel the love across the UAE.
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0: Iran says it hasn't reached a final decision on a peace deal with the United States. In Tehran, the foreign ministry spokesperson said Iran would not compromise on its red lines. His comments came hours after President Trump claimed once again that a deal to end the current conflict was close. Relatives of those killed in last year's Air India plane crash are marking the first anniversary of the disaster today, as the wait continues for a final report into the cause. The Men's Football World Cup has officially begun in Mexico City with a comfortable win for the co-hosts. Mexico's 2-0 victory over South Africa at the Azteca Stadium featured a chaotic second half that saw three players sent off. The Democratic Republic of Congo's men's football team have finally arrived in the United States for the World Cup after undergoing a 21-day quarantine period due to the Ebola outbreak in the Central African nation. The squad spent the build-up to the tournament in Belgium. The British Armed Forces Minister Al Carnes has resigned over military spending just hours after the Defence Secretary John Healey said he was stepping down. The Prime Minister Keir Starmer has appointed Dan Jarvis as new Defence Secretary. The Thai King's eldest daughter, Princess Pacharakitya Pha Muhyiddon, has died at the age of 47. Popularly known as Princess Pa, her death comes more than 3 years after she fell into a coma. There have been more protests in Albania over the creation of a resort linked to the Trump family. Thousands of demonstrators marched through the capital Tirana on Thursday. SpaceX looks set to become one of the world's most capitalized companies when it starts trading its shares on Friday. The initial public offering values Elon Musk's firm at almost $1.8 trillion. Live from London, that's the latest BBC News.
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0: Williams and Happy. Off the Happy Feet soundtrack, this is Kitch here this morning. Great to have you along, 8:30 after 8, nil all in that second match. It's at half-time between Korea and Czechia. The match is coming up in the FIFA World Cup. Canada versus Bosnia-Herzegovina, that's in Canada. Tonight at 11 p.m, there'll be another opening ceremony in Canada. I think Buble and Alanis Morissette are going to be performing. And then tomorrow, USA versus Paraguay, the one in LA, huge match for the Americans. We'll get details about that on The Click and also hear from Alex Warren next.
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2: How you doing? My name is Eddie, and starting with some football news, as FIFA has confirmed the final stadium's capacity for the 2026 World Cup across Canada, Mexico, and the US, with the tournament expanding to 48 teams and fan demand already through the roof. Organizers say the attendance record of 3.5 million set back in 1994 is expected to be broken. And local news, the UAE has become the first country in the world to approve a new breast cancer treatment from AstraZeneca. The oral therapy targets a specific gene mutation that can develop during hormone treatment, giving eligible patients access to a new option designed to help slow the growth and spread of the disease. And last but not least, in the world of entertainment, 24 Jump Street is officially in the works at Sony. Channing Tatum, Jonah Hill, and Ice Cube are to return. And apparently the reason they skipped over 23 was simply because it took so long to make, they had to skip one. And that's your click.
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1: Yeah, great one there from Lewis Fitzgerald. That's Zombie on Love 107.1. 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
1: Hey, I'm Lachlan Kitchen with a sports update. First of all, to FIFA World Cup 2026, and gone are the days when World Cup games were littered with red cards. Or so we thought. Three red cards were shown in the opener as Mexico beat South Africa 2-0 in Mexico City. South Africa's Sithole and Zwane were sent off, and then Mexico's Cesar Montes was dismissed in stoppage time. Maybe we'd been spoiled. The World Cups in Russia and Qatar both saw just four red cards for the entire tournament. The 2026 tournament saw three in the first match. South Korea and Czechia are the second test games, while tonight at 11 p.m. it's Canada versus Bosnia-Herzegovina, and then at 5 a.m. tomorrow morning the USA take on Paraguay. In other football news, Real Madrid have confirmed the reappointment of Jose Mourinho as head coach. The 63-year-old has agreed to a 3-year deal and will begin work when the squad returns for pre-season training on the 13th of July. And in cricket news, Bangladesh claimed their first one-day international series against Australia with a 5-wicket victory in their second game in Mill. More sports soon. I'm Lachlan Kitchen.
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2: Yeah, Kitsch here this morning. Look, if you want to get in contact with us, we'd love to hear from you this morning. 0555-661-071. A lot of people want to ring up about the Big Love Pop Culture Quiz. That's back again just after 8 o'clock this morning. But have you heard the story that Elon Musk is the world's first trillionaire? I mean, on paper. It's because his company SpaceX has floated. The initial public offering at $135 a share has seen $75 billion raised on the back of 555 million shares, making the company valued at $1.77 trillion. So that's on the back of his share in SpaceX and Tesla and all the other businesses. It's paper money, but still, Elon, the trillionaire. I mean, we've heard it talk about for a while. Interesting to see how that goes on, because SpaceX has been oversubscribed about four times. An artist to change the world really soon. Here's Ella Langley now on Love.
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1: Yeah, well, this performer recently performed at one of the FIFA World Cup fan tournaments in Toronto. Big star from the 1980s and the 1990s, where at one stage he had the longest running number one single in the UK, and he's a very, very proud Canadian.
0: Artists that changed the world.
1: From Bryan Adams off the album Wake Up the Neighbours, Can't Stop This Thing We've Started This Morning, Love.

0: Feel the love across the UAE. This is Love 107.1. As the mercury rises, keep an eye on the weather to stay cool.
1: Yeah, staying hot and hazy for most of this Friday. Temperatures reaching around about 41 degrees and lows of 28 across the UAE.
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The truth hurts, and Rakim, there's Addictive here on Love 107.1. This is Kitch here, another edition of the Love Pop Culture Quiz. Tickets to Vox Cinemas. We've got that one coming up. That's going to be on just after 8 o'clock this morning. And a few people looking at games that are coming up. 11 p.m. is the first one tonight. Canada versus Bosnia-Herzegovina. USA versus Paraguay. And they're not great friendly times, are they? Then Qatar versus Switzerland. That match is going to be on Saturday night at 11 p.m. They're a good side, Switzerland, but so are Qatar. You know, they won the Asian Cup. But, hey, we'll keep you updated here on Love 107.1. Sean Paul now.

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4: BBC News with David Harper. Iran says it hasn't reached a final decision on a peace deal with the United States. In Tehran, the foreign ministry spokesperson said Iran would not compromise on its red lines. His comments came hours after President Trump claimed once again that a deal to end the current conflict was close. Relatives of those killed in last year's Air India plane crash are marking the first anniversary of the disaster today, as the wait continues for a final report into the cause. The Men's Football World Cup has officially begun in Mexico City with a comfortable win for the co-hosts. Mexico's 2-0 victory over South Africa at the Azteca Stadium featured a chaotic second half that saw three players sent off. The Democratic Republic of Congo's men's football team have finally arrived in the United States for the World Cup after undergoing a 21-day quarantine period due to the Ebola outbreak in the Central African nation. The squad spent the build-up to the tournament in Belgium. The British Armed Forces Minister Al Carnes has resigned over military spending just hours after the Defence Secretary John Healey said he was stepping down. The Prime Minister Keir Starmer has appointed Dan Jarvis as the new Defence Secretary. The Thai King's eldest daughter, Princess Pacharakitia Pha Muhyiddon, has died at the age of 47. Popularly known as Princess Pa, her death comes more than 3 years after she fell into a coma. There have been more protests in Albania over the creation of a resort linked to the Trump family. Thousands of demonstrators marched through the capital Tirana on Thursday. SpaceX looks set to become one of the world's most capitalized companies when it starts trading its shares on Friday. The initial public offering values Elon Musk's firm at almost $1.8 trillion. Live from London, that's the latest. BBC News.
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0: 97.1. My name is Kitch. Great to have you here and have you along. If you want to get in contact with us, 0555 661 071. This morning's Love Pop Culture Quiz. For a lot of people that like to binge watch TV comedies, what is the name of the coffee shop in the sitcom Friends? What is the name of the coffee shop in the sitcom Friends? Not going to lie, not the greatest Friends fan. A couple of episodes are good. But if you know the name of that one, 0555 661 071, and you could be off to Vox Cinemas to be the winner. The WhatsApp, 0555 661 071. What is the name of the coffee shop in the sitcom Friends?
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5: How you doing? My name is Eddie, and starting with some football news, as FIFA has confirmed the final stadium's capacity for the 2026 World Cup across Canada, Mexico, and the US, with the tournament expanding to 48 teams and fan demand already through the roof. Organizers say the attendance record of 3.5 million set back in 1994 is expected to be broken. And in local news, the UAE has become the first country in the world to approve a new breast cancer treatment from AstraZeneca. The oral therapy targets a specific gene mutation that can develop during hormone treatment, giving eligible patients access to a new option designed to help slow the growth and spread of the disease. And last but not least, in the world of entertainment, 24 Jump Street is officially in the works at Sony. Channing Tatum, Jonah Hill, and Ice Cube are to return. And apparently the reason they skipped over 23 was simply because it took so long to make, they had to skip one. And that's your click.
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1: Yeah, kids here this morning. Well done to Sylvester for correctly guessing that Central Perk is the name of that coffee shop in France. Well done. More chances to win with the Big Love Pop Culture Quiz to go to Vox Cinemas. Eddie's got more tickets after four. Disco.

0: Boys on Love 107.1. Hey, this is Kitch here. Great to have you along here this morning. And a lot of people are talking about, obviously, the FIFA World Cup 26. But one thing that everyone's talking about is the New York Knicks, San Antonio Spurs. The game in the final series yesterday morning was like one of the great basketball games ever, 107 to 106. But not just that, everyone's talking about the celebrities that were there, including Kylie Jenner and Taylor Swift, that seemingly hugged. There's been a bit of a feud between the two of them, but it looks as if they took their first step towards being friends again. Well, nothing can embrace you more than the joy of seeing an incredible sporting atmosphere. And Taylor Swift just finds a way to insert herself everywhere. Like Taylor, like the Toy Story soundtrack that's going on right now. Music continues from Pitbull next on Love. Could I ask for
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5: It's Mr. 305 checking in for the remix. You know they had that 75 Street Brazil. Well, this year's gonna be called Gaiocho.

0: Ponte a jugar. ¡Vamos! 1, 2, 3, 4. 1, 2, 3, 4.
1: From Pitbull. I know you want me here on Love 107.1. My name is Kitch here. Great to have you along. If you want to reach out and get in contact, 0555 661071. FIFA World Cup continues tonight. Canada versus Bosnia-Herzegovina. That's at 11 p.m. And then 5 a.m. USA take on Paraguay. In that match, a few people were messaging and saying where they're watching the matches. 0555 661071. Reform. Oh, that's a great pub. A lot of people are looking to go there. A bit more casual. There is the fan zone down at Blah Blah. I think that's the Coca-Cola fan zone. That's a really good one. Where are you watching the games? I want to know this weekend. I know it's not going to be the easiest place, particularly a lot of the England games aren't at social times. They're like at midnight. Let us know. The Chainsmokers now. This is Paris on Love. We were staying in Paris.

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2: 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Yeah.

0: here. Great to have you along. It seems as though Coldplay's main member, Chris Martin, has had a lot to do with the FIFA halftime show with Madonna and also BTS going to be performing. A lot of halftime shows coming up. Even pre-game shows. Tonight, Canada are kicking off their part of the FIFA World Cup. Bublé and Alanis Morissette are going to be some of the performers.
1: 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All day, all day. 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
0: As the mercury rises, keep an eye on the weather to stay cool.
2: Yeah, staying hot and hazy for most of this Friday. Temperatures reaching around about 41 degrees and lows of 28 across the UAE.
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Yeah, it's just about my mum's favourite. Ronan Keating and Life is a Roller Coaster. Love 107.1 this morning. Hey, this is Kitchy News coming up at 9. If you're looking to win again with the Big Love Pop Culture Quiz, Eddie's given you another chance with Love the Drive from 4 this afternoon. Love 107.1.

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4: BBC News with David Harper. Iran says it hasn't reached a final decision on a peace deal with the United States. In Tehran, the foreign ministry spokesperson said Iran would not compromise on its red lines. His comments came hours after President Trump claimed once again that a deal to end the current conflict was close. Relatives of those killed in last year's Air India plane crash are marking the first anniversary of the disaster today, as the wait continues for a final report into the cause. The Men's Football World Cup has officially begun in Mexico City with a comfortable win for the co-hosts. Mexico's 2-0 victory over South Africa at the Azteca Stadium featured a chaotic second half that saw three players sent off. The Democratic Republic of Congo's men's football team have finally arrived in the United States for the World Cup after undergoing a 21-day quarantine period due to the Ebola outbreak in the Central African nation. The squad spent the build-up to the tournament in Belgium. The British Armed Forces Minister Al Carnes has resigned over military spending just hours after the Defence Secretary John Healey said he was stepping down. The Prime Minister Keir Starmer has appointed Dan Jarvis as the new Defence Secretary. The Thai King's eldest daughter, Princess Pacharakitya Pha Muhyiddon, has died at the age of 47. Popularly known as Princess Pa, her death comes more than 3 years after she fell into a coma. There have been more protests in Albania over the creation of a resort linked to the Trump family. Thousands of demonstrators marched through the capital Tirana on Thursday. SpaceX looks set to become one of the world's most capitalized companies when it starts trading its shares on Friday. The initial public offering values Elon Musk's firm at almost $1.8 trillion. Live from London, that's the latest. BBC News.
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3: How you doing? My name is Eddie, and starting with some football news, as FIFA has confirmed the final stadium's capacity for the 2026 World Cup across Canada, Mexico, and the US, with the tournament expanding to 48 teams and fan demand already through the roof. Organizers say the attendance record of 3.5 million set back in 1994 is expected to be broken. And in local news, the UAE has become the first country in the world to approve a new breast cancer treatment from AstraZeneca. The oral therapy targets a specific gene mutation that can develop during hormone treatment, giving eligible patients access to a new option designed to help slow the growth and spread of the disease. And last but not least, in the world of entertainment, 24 Jump Street is officially in the works at Sony. Channing Tatum, Jonah Hill, and Ice Cube are to return. And apparently the reason they skipped over 23 was simply because it took so long to make, they had to skip one. And that's your click.
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0: got something I want to talk about. 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

0: here on Love 107.1. This is Kitch as we're going through Friday morning. Ren in at 10, and then Eddie is back again from 4 o'clock today doing Love the Drive. I see that's a couple of good wins in the FIFA World Cup of 26. Getting along to you know, boys from Mexico over South Africa, and it was South Korea that defeated Czechia. But looking at other news around the place, seems as though there could be Kylie Jenner and Taylor Swift taking the first step towards friends. Yesterday, there was a fantastic basketball match between the Knicks and the San Antonio Spurs at Madison Square Garden. All the celebs were there. But in the emotion of one of the great basketball matches in history, seems as though Kylie Jenner and Taylor Swift hugged. And the internet is absolutely loving it.
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1: Hey, I'm Lachlan Kitchen with a sports update. First of all, to FIFA World Cup 2026, and gone are the days when World Cup games were littered with red cards, or so we thought. Three red cards were shown in the opener as Mexico beat South Africa 2-0 in Mexico City. South Africa's Sithole and Zwane were sent off, and then Mexico's Cesar Montes was dismissed in stoppage time. Maybe we'd been spoiled. The World Cups in Russia and Qatar both saw just four red cards for the entire tournament. The 2026 tournament saw three in the first match. South Korea and Czechia are the second today's games, while tonight at 11 p.m. it's Canada versus Bosnia-Herzegovina, and then at 5 a.m. tomorrow morning the USA take on Paraguay. In other football news, Real Madrid have confirmed the reappointment of Jose Mourinho as head coach. The 63-year-old has agreed to a 3-year deal and will begin work when the squad returns for pre-season training on the 13th of July. And in cricket news, Bangladesh claimed their first one-day international series win against Australia with a 5-wicket victory in their second game in Mirpur. More sports soon. I'm Lachlan Kitchen.
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Get a look at Malapit on me. 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Who's gonna be the one to save you from yourself?

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Alex Moran and Passenger here on Love 107.1. 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

0: Katy Perry and Never Really Over here on Love 107.1. My name is Kitch here for this Friday morning. Katy Perry, who says she's found the love of her life in Justin Trudeau, the former Canadian president. I wonder if they're going to be at that game tonight. Canada playing in the World Cup this morning. Big win for South Africa. Oh, sorry, big win for Mexico, rather, over South Africa. Three yellow cards in a 2-0 win. And then also Korea coming from a 1-0 goal behind Czechia to win. Oh, I'm so pumped for the World Cup. Who are you going for? 0555-6-1-0-7-1.
1: Feel the love across the UAE. All day. This is Love 107.1. As the mercury rises, keep an eye on the weather to stay cool.
0: Yeah, staying hot and hazy for most of this Friday. Temperatures reaching around about 41 degrees and lows of 28 across the UAE.
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Ricky Martin. And she bangs on Love 107.1. Morning, this is Kitch here. Ren coming in next at 10. How good is Ricky Martin? I think he was... Didn't he have the song... Was it France 98? He did the song The Cup of Life, the theme song. Big celebrations are continuing. I think it's Bublé and Alanis Morissette that are performing tonight pre the Canada game. It's Canada versus Bosnia-Herzegovina, that match at 11 o'clock. But as we said, Ren is next. Enjoy the weekends. And we'll see you back again Monday from 6 on Love.

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2: BBC News with David Harper. Iran says it hasn't reached a final decision on a peace deal with the United States. In Tehran, the foreign ministry spokesperson said Iran would not compromise on its red lines. His comments came hours after President Trump claimed once again that a deal to end the current conflict was close. Relatives of those killed in last year's Air India plane crash are marking the first anniversary of the disaster today, as the wait continues for a final report into the cause. The Men's Football World Cup has officially begun in Mexico City with a comfortable win for the co-hosts. Mexico's 2-0 victory over South Africa at the Azteca Stadium featured a chaotic second half that saw three players sent off. The Democratic Republic of Congo's men's football team have finally arrived in the United States for the World Cup after undergoing a 21-day quarantine period due to the Ebola outbreak in the Central African nation. The squad spent the build-up to the tournament in Belgium. The British Armed Forces Minister Al Carnes has resigned over military spending just hours after the Defence Secretary John Healey said he was stepping down. The Prime Minister Keir Starmer has appointed Dan Jarvis as the new Defence Secretary. The Thai King's eldest daughter, Princess Pacharakitya Pha Muhyiddon, has died at the age of 47. Popularly known as Princess Pa, her death comes more than 3 years after she fell into a coma. There have been more protests in Albania over the creation of a resort linked to the Trump family. Thousands of demonstrators marched through the capital Tirana on Thursday. SpaceX looks set to become one of the world's most capitalized companies when it starts trading its shares on Friday. The initial public offering values Elon Musk's firm at almost $1.8 trillion. Live from London, that's the latest. BBC News.
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6: Good morning, this is Ren. Happy Friday, finally it's the weekend. It's the 12th of June. I'm here with you until 2 p.m. Get in touch with me on the WhatsApp number 0555-66-1071. You can as well contact me through the social media page at Love Radio UAE. 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

0: Sleepwalking on a Dream. Empire of the Sun here on Love 107.1, part of the Phanasia Network. Morning to you, this is Ren. And up next, playing for you the best collab of this year. Rain Me In, Sam Fender and Olivia Dean. By the way, Olivia is currently on her The Art of Loving Live World Tour with arena dates across the UK, Europe, North America and New Zealand scheduled throughout 2026, and she won Song of the Year at the 2026 Mobile Awards 2026, adding to a string of major award success. Now, we're gonna see what's her next song and release is gonna be, and we're gonna be the first to play it here for you, so stick around.
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5: Hey, this is Kitch here with a click first of all to local news and Emar Properties is preparing to unveil a 200 billion dirham master plan development in the heart of Dubai in what the company says will be one of the largest urban districts it has ever conceived. The project will have a total build-up area exceeding 4.5 million square metres and is designed to accommodate nearly 150,000 residents across a mix of residential towers, villas, mansions, offices, retail, hospitality, cultural spaces and civic amenities. The company has not yet disclosed the name or precise location of the development, but said the full unveiling is imminent. In tech news, SpaceX yesterday priced the biggest ever US initial public offering at $135 per share, making Elon Musk's rocket and spacecraft manufacturer one of the world's most valuable companies. The IPO raised a record $75 billion on the sale of 555 million shares, valuing the space, satellite and AI provider at $1.77 trillion. And in entertainment news, Kylie Jenner and Taylor Swift took the first steps towards being friends. And fans are just dying to see how this one ends. The pair were both sitting courtside during the incredible Knicks versus San Antonio game at Madison Square Garden, getting a front row seat. In fact, the energy at the game was so big that Jenner and Swift overcame the awkward history and clips were shown online of the two hugging. More on The Click in and out.
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0: Brothers here on Love 107.1, part of the Fanasia Network. Morning to you, this is Ren. What can get you fined without realizing it here in the UAE, specifically in Dubai? Many things that you wouldn't take care of or you wouldn't think you're gonna get fined to, but I'm gonna tell you the whole list up next. If you know any of these, let me know. If you ever got fined for something you didn't pay attention to that was due to a fine, get in touch and let me know on 0555-66-1071. You can even contact me on the social media page at Love Radio UAE.
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0: It's another legend of music. Back into time. 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With E and.
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4: Good morning, this is Ren. Right now, 10:35 a.m. on your Friday. Outside is 36 degrees at the moment. The highest today is going to be actually 40 and the lowest 29 in the evening. Humidity at this moment is actually 29%. Sunset is happening at 7:09 p.m. Dubai time.
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107.1, part of the Phonasia Network. Morning to you, this is Ren. Well, if you watched the opening ceremony and the first match of the FIFA World Cup yesterday, get in touch and let me know, where did you watch it from? Who are you rooting for this year? On 0555 66 1071. Love 107.1.

fly on my drive to the top. I've been out of shape, taking out the box, I'm an astronaut. I blasted off the planet, rock that caused catastrophe, and it matters more because I had it. Now I had, I thought about wreaking havoc on an opposition. Kinda shocking, they want a static with precision. I'm automatic, quarterback, I ain't talking second packet. Pack it up, I don't panic, batter up, who the best?

What a great track, Loca, Shakira, here on Love 107.1, part of the Phanasia Network. Good morning to you, this is Ren, and let's not forget, yesterday Shakira and Burna Boy performed Die Die, the official anthem of the 2026 FIFA World Cup at Mexico City's historic Estadio Azteca. Many outlets praised the energy, visuals, and star power they brought to the event. Reviewers generally agreed that Shakira was the standout performer, with her stage presence and experience from previous World Cups helping carry the show. Now, some critics felt the ceremony itself was entertaining, but somewhat rushed, with too many acts squeezed into a short time slot. So many people online were like, oh my God, this is not Shakira. She looks different. I don't know if you watched it, but let me know. How did you think of it? Get in touch on 0555-66-1071. And now, let's enjoy Daido. Thank you. Here on Love.

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4: BBC News with David Harper. Iran says it hasn't reached a final decision on a peace deal with the United States. In Tehran, the foreign ministry spokesperson said Iran would not compromise on its red lines. His comments came hours after President Trump claimed once again that a deal to end the current conflict was close. Relatives of those killed in last year's Air India plane crash are marking the first anniversary of the disaster today, as the wait continues for a final report into the cause. The Men's Football World Cup has officially begun in Mexico City with a comfortable win for the co-hosts. Mexico's 2-0 victory over South Africa at the Azteca Stadium featured a chaotic second half that saw three players sent off. The Democratic Republic of Congo's men's football team have finally arrived in the United States for the World Cup after undergoing a 21-day quarantine period due to the Ebola outbreak in the Central African nation. The squad spent the build-up to the tournament in Belgium. The British Armed Forces Minister Al Carnes has resigned over military spending just hours after the Defence Secretary John Healey said he was stepping down. The Prime Minister Keir Starmer has appointed Dan Jarvis as the new Defence Secretary. The Thai King's eldest daughter, Princess Pacharakitia Pha Muhyiddon, has died at the age of 47. Popularly known as Princess Pa, her death comes more than 3 years after she fell into a coma. There have been more protests in Albania over the creation of a resort linked to the Trump family. Thousands of demonstrators marched through the capital Tirana on Thursday. SpaceX looks set to become one of the world's most capitalised companies when it starts trading its shares on Friday. The initial public offering values Elon Musk's firm at almost $1.8 trillion. Live from London, that's the latest BBC News.
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7: Good morning. This is Ren. Happy Friday. It's the 12th of June. Can you believe? It's mid-year. I can't believe it. We're going to be saying Happy New Year maybe in few days. And then it's going to be again January. Anyway, I'm here with you until 2 p.m. Get in touch with me on the WhatsApp number 0555-66-1071. You can as well listen to me through the website. It's love1071.com. And make sure you follow us on the social media page. Plenty of content up there. Love Radio UAE. Kicking off this hour with Shawn Mendes. There's nothing holding me back.
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3: Hey, this is Kitch here with the Click. First of all, to local news and email properties. He's preparing to unveil a 200 billion dirham master plan development in the heart of Dubai in what the company says will be one of the largest urban districts it has ever conceived. The project will have a total build-up area exceeding 4.5 million square metres and is designed to accommodate nearly 150,000 residents across a mix of residential towers, villas, mansions, offices, retail, hospitality, cultural spaces and civic amenities. The company has not yet disclosed the name or precise location of the development, but said the full unveiling is imminent. In tech news, SpaceX yesterday priced the biggest ever US initial public offering at $135 per share, making Elon Musk's rocket and spacecraft manufacturer one of the world's most valuable companies. The IPO raised a record $75 billion on the sale of 555 million shares, valuing the space, satellite and AI provider at $1.77 trillion. And in entertainment news, Kylie Jenner and Taylor Swift took the first steps towards being friends. And fans are just dying to see how this one ends. The pair were both sitting courtside during the incredible Knicks versus San Antonio game at Madison Square Garden, getting a front row seat. In fact, the energy at the game was so big that Jenner and Swift overcame the awkward history, and clips were shown online of the two hugging. More on The Click in an hour.
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0: What a great tune that was here on Love 107.1, part of the Phonesia Network. Noah Kahan, Doors. Well, talking about doors and talking about other stuff, I promised you to tell you about a list of things that you could do here in Dubai and you don't notice that you might get fined for. I'm going to be doing a split during this hour. Not me. I'm not going to be doing a split. I'm going to split them and tell you about them. Well, just like any other city around the world, Dubai has rules and laws for everyday life, whether on public transport or out and about. However, if you've not been here for long, I'm gonna share with you the lesser known city rules to note to avoid some pretty hefty Dubai fines. Or even if you have been kicking about the city for ages, there's bound to be a few rules and regulations you might not have heard before, right? Now, dusty cars. Have you heard that dusty cars might get you fined? Yes. In Dubai, you can be fined 500 dirhams or more if you are caught with a dirty car. It's easy for your vehicle to get a bit grubby because of the sand and the desert. We are in the desert specifically. But the worry of leaving it too long before you head to the car wash might get you fined. Yes, that's correct. So do go and wash your car. All part of keeping the city clean and beautiful for residents, any vehicles covered in grime could pay the price. What about, have you ever thought you're so, you want to sleep, you're tired. Sleeping on the metro platform, being sleepy can get you a fine. If you're tired, make sure to have a strong coffee before the morning commute because there is strictly no sleeping on Dubai metro platforms. According to the Road and Traffic Authority, RTA, you can receive a 300 dirhams fine for sleeping on platforms where passengers are waiting or in places where sleeping is prohibited. There are much more things I'm going to be telling you about, but if you know any, or if you got fined for any of a rule that you didn't know about, get in touch on 0555-66-1071.
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0: Good morning, this is Ren, and still talking about some things that you might do in Dubai that will get you fined, including jaywalking. In Dubai, crossing roads before reaching a designated pedestrian crossing could cost you 400 dirhams. As part of keeping both roads and people safe, Dubai police advises against using your phone while crossing the road and recommends crossing only in areas where you can easily monitor vehicles and be visible to motorists. In 2025, a new law was introduced in the UAE that states you'll be liable for a 10,000 dirhams fine when jaywalking across an 80 kilometers per hour zone. More to come. I'm going to tell you about them all. But if you know of any, if you got fined for any of these, get in touch on 0555-66-1071.
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1: Hey, I'm Lachlan Kitchen with a sports update. First of all, to FIFA World Cup 2026, and gone are the days when World Cup games were littered with red cards, or so we thought. Three red cards were shown in the opener as Mexico beat South Africa 2-0 in Mexico City. South Africa's Sithole and Zwane were sent off, and then Mexico's Cesar Montes was dismissed in stoppage time. Maybe we'd been spoiled. The World Cups in Russia and Qatar both saw just four red cards for the entire tournament. The 2026 tournament saw three in the first match. South Korea and Czechia are the second of today's games, while tonight at 11 p.m. it's Canada versus Bosnia-Herzegovina, and then at 5 a.m. tomorrow morning the USA take on Paraguay. In other football news, Real Madrid have confirmed the reappointment of Jose Mourinho as head coach. The 63-year-old has agreed to a 3-year deal and will begin work when the squad returns for pre-season training on the 13th of July. And in cricket news, Bangladesh claimed their first one-day international series win against Australia with a 5-wicket victory in their second game in Mirpur. More sports soon. I'm Lachlan Kitchen.
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6: As the mercury rises, keep an eye on the weather to stay cool.
7: Good morning, this is Ren. It's 11:38 a.m. right now. Outside is 39 degrees, very warm with plenty of sun. The highest today is going to be 41 degrees. Tonight, crystal clear skies. This evening, hazy late, and it's going to be with the lowest of 29 degrees. Sunset is happening at 7:09 p.m. Dubai time. Humidity at the moment is low, 22%.
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0: I knew it, I knew you. Taylor Swift, track for the Toy Story 5 here on Love 107.1, part of the Fanasia Network. Morning to you, this is Ren.
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0: Hello again, this is me, and today I'm talking about a lady was born with the name Destiny Hope, but she used another stage name. Alright, she's an American singer-songwriter and actress, an influential figure in popular music. She's known for her evolving artistry and image reinventions. She was an established child actress before developing a successful entertaining and entertainment career as an adult. She emerged as a teen idol, portraying on Disney Channel television series, growing a profitable franchise, and achieving 2 number one soundtracks on the Billboard 200. Her solo career began with her US number one pop rock album, Meet Her Name, in 2007, and Breakout in 2008, and the single Party in the USA from the EP The Time of Our Lives in 2009 became one of the best-selling singles ever. Now, she won a Grammy, and this is what she said for the first time.
2: This award is amazing, but I really hope that it doesn't change anything, because my life was beautiful yesterday. Not everyone in the world will get a Grammy, but everyone in this world is spectacular. So please don't think that this is important, even though it's very important, right, guys? We're very excited to put this on the piano.
1: Artists that change the world.
0: She is the one and only Miley Cyrus. And up next, her track, We Can't Stop, here on Love.
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1: Here on Love 107.1, part of the Fun Asia Network. Good morning to you, this is Ren. And we're still talking about things that you might do and you think it's normal to do it, but they can land you a fine here in Dubai. Did you think that chewing a gum on the metro could get you fined? Yes, just like eating and drinking on the Dubai metro, chewing gum also falls into the same category. It would cost you 100 dirhams if you don't remember to bin that piece of chewing gum before you step on board. If you don't want Dubai fines, save the gum for later. Another thing that can get you fined is putting your feet on the seats. This one covers all modes of public transport, whether you're traveling by bus, metro or tram. Keep those feet down or you could be met with Dubai fines of 100 dirhams. You can actually find the full list of all public transport fines on the RTA website, so you're aware of it all. It's rta.ae.
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2: BBC News with Moira Alderson. Iran says it hasn't yet reached a deal with the United States after President Trump said the two sides could sign an agreement as soon as this weekend to extend a ceasefire and to reopen the Strait of Hormuz. Tehran said that the proposed agreement is currently being reviewed and that it would not compromise on its red lines. Stock markets in the US and Asia rose after Mr. Trump's comments. A South Korean court has sentenced the former president Yoon Suk-yeol to 30 years in jail for sending drones into North Korea. Prosecutors said he ordered the operation in October 2024 to provoke a hostile response and create a pretext for his failed attempt to impose martial law later that year. Relatives of those killed in last year's Air India plane crash have urged the authorities to reveal the findings of an investigation into its cause. 1 year on from the disaster, some victims' remains still have not been identified or returned to their families. The king of Thailand's eldest daughter, Princess Bacharakithiaba Mahidol, has died at the age of 47. Popularly known as Princess Pa, her death comes more than 3 years after she fell into a coma. India and Bangladesh have held a first border security meeting amid strained relations. Dhaka accuses the authorities in the Indian state of West Bengal of attempting to force undocumented migrants across the border without due process. There have been more protests in Albania over the creation of a resort linked to the Trump family. Thousands of demonstrators marched through the capital Tirana on Thursday. Protesters held signs reading "Albania is not for sale." At 36 years old, the American singer Taylor Swift has become the youngest woman ever to be inducted into the prestigious Songwriters Hall of Fame at a gala ceremony in New York City. That's the latest BBC News.
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6: 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It's midday here on Love 107.1, part of the Financial Network. It's Ren, spending time with you until 2 p.m. Join me in the conversation through the WhatsApp 0555-66-1071. 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Kicking off this hour with David Guetta and One Republic, I Don't Wanna Wait.
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3: Hey, this is Kitch here with the Click. First of all, to local news, and Emaar Properties is preparing to unveil a 200 billion dirham master plan development in the heart of Dubai in what the company says will be one of the largest urban districts it has ever conceived. The project will have a total build-up area exceeding 4.5 million square metres and is designed to accommodate nearly 150,000 residents across a mix of residential towers, villas, mansions, offices, retail, hospitality, cultural spaces and civic amenities. The company has not yet disclosed the name or precise location of the development, but said the full unveiling is imminent. In tech news, SpaceX yesterday priced the biggest ever US initial public offering at $135 per share, making Elon Musk's rocket and spacecraft manufacturer one of the world's most valuable companies. The IPO raised a record $75 billion on the sale of 555 million shares, valuing the space, satellite and AI provider at $1.77 trillion. And in entertainment news, Kylie Jenner and Taylor Swift took the first steps towards being friends. And fans are just dying to see how this one ends. The pair were both sitting courtside during the incredible Knicks versus San Antonio game at Madison Square Garden, getting a front row seat. In fact, the energy at the game was so big that Jenner and Swift overcame the awkward history, and clips were shown online of the two hugging. More on The Click in an hour.
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0: Miss You, Henry Moody, here on Love 107.1, part of the Fun Asia Network. Good afternoon to you, this is Ran. Did you hear about the news? The Dubai court has sentenced a driver to 3 months in prison and suspended his driving license for 1 year after a dangerous road rage incident. So, prosecutors say the reckless motorist swerved into another vehicle, chased the victim, forced him to stop, and then assaulted him after both vehicles came to a halt. The incident also caused the damage to the victim's car, and the consular Salah Al-Falasi, the senior advocate general and head of traffic prosecution, said that motorists must exercise self-control and respect traffic laws and road etiquette. He stressed that only the relevant authorities are responsible for holding offenders accountable and that the law is designed to protect the rights and safety of all road users. Now, it happens a lot when people drive, they are in a rush, they want to arrive quickly to their location, and sometimes we're in a rush that we really get angry on the other party and we start doing some not nice moves, but it will get us in trouble. Anyway, I've been a victim of this, but nothing happened back then. It's just like the road was really busy. I couldn't move my place to let that car behind me to be in front of me. I couldn't move, not right, not in front. But that guy was trying to push until he pushed my car with his car. So these things happen and they are not nice at all. And you should definitely talk directly to the authorities if it happened to you. I mean, drive safely. Don't be angry with others as much as you can. And if you think of it, you are here in the UAE. So your right is going to be your right, but with the persecution, with the Dubai police, if you are in Dubai, with Abu Dhabi police. So do not enter yourself and put yourself into the position where you're going to fight with someone in public on the roads. Because even if you are right, you're gonna be the one to blame after that. All right, if you have some stories about this, about reckless drivers and so on, get in touch and let me know on 0555-66-1071. Could I ask for
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0: Now it's time for one of my favorite artists ever. 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Moby, the one and only, with Why Does My Heart Feel So Bad? Here on Love, enjoy it.

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1: Hey, good afternoon. This is Ren and it's currently 12:24 p.m. here in Dubai. Outside is 39 degrees at the moment. The highest today is going to be 41. The lowest is going to be 29 degrees with clear skies in the evening. Humidity at the moment is at 22% and sunset is exactly expected at 7:09 p.m. Dubai time.
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Good afternoon. This is Ren. Did you know that only 8 countries have ever won the World Cup? Yes, that through nearly a century of World Cup history has produced only 8 champions, despite dozens of nations competing since 1930. Lifting football's most coveted trophy remains one of the rarest achievements in sports. So more than 80 countries have appeared at the FIFA World Cup, but only few had got the win. Who are they? If you know how many, I mean, they are 8, but if you know who are they, if you know how to nominate them, send me on 0555 66 1071. If not, I'm going to be telling you about them next.

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6: Good afternoon to you. This is Ren. It's 12:36 p.m. right now. Let's see in Abu Dhabi what's happening. I see lots of delays in between Al-Wathba, Al-Dhafra and Al-Wafiya. Talking about Al-Reem, heavy traffic as well in between Al-Dana and Abu Dhabi Mall. Heavy delays in between the Saadiyat Island and Al-Jubail. Moving to Dubai, the 11 seems to be fine at the moment. Little bit of congestion around the E44 Al-Khail Road, heading towards the Emirates Hills too. There's a crash reported in between Al-Safa and Al-Falak Street, heading from Al-Sufuh. Heavy traffic as well on the E11 after Umm Suqaym. There's a crash reported on Sheikh Zayed Road just before the Business Bay Metro Station. Another crash reported in between the Zaabil Palace and Ras Al Khor. And another accident in between Buqadra on the E44 going towards Ras Al Khor Industrial 2. There's another crash reported in between Nad Al Shabah 2 and Nad Al Shabah 1, and two accidents reported on the E311 from Nad Al Hamar towards Al Rashidiyah. Please drive safely, and if you spot anything else, drop me a text on 7001.
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here on Love 107.1, part of the Fun Asia Network. Good afternoon to you. This is Ren, and as promised, it's time to tell you about the only 8 countries that have won the World Cup. You never thought of it, maybe, but yes, nearly a century of World Cup history that has produced only 8 champions, despite dozens of nations competing since 1930. Lifting football's most coveted trophy remains one of the rarest achievements in sport. Well, Brazil, 5 World Cup titles, 1958, 1962, 1970, 1994, and 2002. Germany, with 4 World Cup titles, 1954, 1974, 1990, and 2004. Italia, that is out of the league this year, has 4 World Cup titles in 1934, in 1938, imagine, in 1982, and in 2006. Argentina, 3 World Cup titles, 1978, 1986, and 2022. And France, 2 World Cup titles until now, 1998 and 2018. England, only 1 World Cup title. This is why they keep on singing It's Coming Home. Well, we're going to see where it's going to go home. 1 World Cup title in 1966. Uruguay, 2 World Cup titles. The first one in 1930 and in 1950. Crazy, right? Spain, 1 World Cup title. I remember I was in Abu Dhabi that year and I was watching it in 2010. Well, it's crazy. I mean, who is it going to be for this year? Who do you expect? Get in touch and let me know on 0555-66-1071. And talking about the World Cup and the performance of Shakira yesterday at the opening in Mexico, we're going to play the official song of the FIFA World Cup from Shakira and Burna Boy, Die Die, here on Love.

0: Die Die, the official song and anthem of the FIFA World Cup this year, Shakira and Burna Boy, here on Love 107.1, part of the Phoenicia Network. Just wanted to tell you that in the end of the song, you heard some names, right? El Pibe, Iniesta, Beckham, Kaká, Messi, Mbappé, Salah, as well as the first Pelé, Maradona, Maldini, Romario, Cristiano Ronaldo, all of them. Didn't mention Piqué. Well done. Other than that, if you were thinking, what is Die Die and what does it mean? Maybe you know by now, but it means let's go in Italian. And she said it in different languages. Dai dai, Italian. Iku in Japanese. Dale in Spanish. Ale in French. And let's go in English. So that what it means. It's like give it your all. Come on, let's go. You know, it's what it means. And this is the official song. I hope you liked it.
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0: Billie Eilish, Everything I Wanted. One of her dreams was to be and perform and be next to Justin Bieber, and she made it complete this year. If you saw the social media page, especially from his wife, you could know what happened. Anyway, that was Billie Eilish, Everything I Wanted, here on Love.
1: 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Been a long time, long time. We shouldn't have left you without a dope beat.

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4: BBC News with Tom Sanders. Iran says it hasn't yet reached a deal with the United States after President Trump said the two sides could sign an agreement as soon as this weekend to extend a ceasefire and reopen the Strait of Hormuz. Tehran said that the proposed agreement is currently being reviewed and that it would not compromise on its red lines. The former South Korean president, Yoon Suk-yeol, has been sentenced to 30 years in jail for sending drones into North Korea. Prosecutors said he ordered the operation in October 2024 to provoke a hostile response and create a pretext for his failed attempt to impose martial law. Relatives of those killed in last year's Air India plane crash have urged the authorities to reveal the findings of an investigation into its cause. 1 year on from the disaster, some victims' remains still have not yet been identified or returned to their families. The King of Thailand's eldest daughter, Princess Bacharakitiyabarmahidon, has died at the age of 47. Popularly known as Princess Pa, her death comes more than 3 years after she fell into a coma. An experimental treatment for the chronic autoimmune illness lupus has shown promising results in early trials in Britain. The therapy genetically modifies some white blood cells to attack the rogue cells causing symptoms of the disease. After 18 months, five of the first six patients treated are still in remission. India and Bangladesh have held a first border security meeting amid strained relations. Dhaka accuses the authorities in India's West Bengal of trying to force undocumented migrants across the border without due process. At 36, the American singer Taylor Swift has become the youngest woman ever to be inducted into the prestigious Songwriters Hall of Fame at a gala ceremony in New York. BBC News.
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5: Are you ready?
7: Good afternoon. It's 1 o'clock on your Friday. It's the 12th of June. Can you believe? The long weekend is around the corner. What are your plans? Let me know on 0555-66-1071. Kicking off this hour, Omi Felixion, it's your leader.
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0: and Alicia Keys here on Love 107.1, part of the Phanesia Network. Good afternoon, this is Ren, happy Friday. Did you know that the songwriter of this track revealed that, in fact, Beyoncé was originally supposed to sing the female part instead of Alicia, but scheduling conflicts got in the way and Alicia Keys stepped in and music history was made. I'm wondering if Alicia wasn't there and instead Beyoncé was on the song, how would have supposed to be? I mean, I hope they can do a remake where we can listen to that one and then we can decide which one is better. But anyway, My Boo spent 6 weeks at number one on the Billboard Hot 100 and won a Grammy for Best R&B Performance by a Duo or Group with Vocals. And according to one of the songwriters, Usher's first reaction was negative. Then just minutes later, he recorded it anyway at around 4:30 a.m. and the rest is history. And Alicia described it as being about the first person you truly had feelings for, the one you always remember even after moving on. And 20 years after its release, Usher and Alicia reunited to perform My Boo during the 2024 Super Bowl halftime show, introducing the classic to a new generation. Would you prefer it with Beyoncé on the vocals or Alicia? I would always love Alicia. Let me know. 0555-66-1071.
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3: Hey, this is Kitch here with the click. First of all, to local news, and Emaar Properties is preparing to unveil a 200 billion dirham master plan development in the heart of Dubai in what the company says will be one of the largest urban districts it has ever conceived. The project will have a total build-up area exceeding 4.5 million square metres and is designed to accommodate nearly 150,000 residents across a mix of residential towers, villas, mansions, offices, retail, hospitality, cultural spaces and civic amenities. The company has not yet disclosed the name or precise location of the development, but said the full unveiling is imminent. In tech news, SpaceX yesterday priced the biggest ever US initial public offering at $135 per share, making Elon Musk's rocket and spacecraft manufacturer one of the world's most valuable companies. The IPO raised a record $75 billion on the sale of 555 million shares, valuing the space, satellite and AI provider at $1.77 trillion. And in entertainment news, Kylie Jenner and Taylor Swift took the first steps towards being friends. And fans are just dying to see how this one ends. The pair were both sitting courtside during the incredible Knicks versus San Antonio game at Madison Square Garden, getting a front row seat. In fact, the energy at the game was so big that Jenner and Swift overcame the awkward history and clips were shown online of the two hugging. More on The Click in an hour.
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What a tune, what a tune. Just another day here on Love 107.1, part of the Fun Asia Network. Happy Friday to you. Hope you're ready for the long weekend. Earlier, I was talking about Beyoncé, that she was supposed to be on the track instead of Alicia Keys with My Boo, Usher. But instead, Alicia stepped in and it was the rest of history. Right now, we're gonna play Beyoncé with one of her most famous tracks, Break My Soul, here on Love.

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5: Hey, good afternoon. This is Ren. It's 1:26 p.m. right now. Let's see what's happening outside. In Abu Dhabi, it looks busy around Arim Island as well towards the Corniche area and towards the Abu Dhabi Mall. Moving to Dubai, there's a crash reported on Al Bersha Street after Al Bersha Mall heading towards Al Khoz Mall, and another crash on the E11 in between Al Manara and Al Safa 2. Heavy delays on the ramp in between the Ras Al Khor and Dubai Design District, and heavy delays on the E311 Sheikh Mohammed bin Zayed Road because of an accident as well in between Rashidiyya and the safe zone. Drive safely, and if you spot anything else, drop me a text on 7001.
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1: Hey, I'm Lachlan Kitchen with a sports update. First of all, to FIFA World Cup 2026, and gone are the days when World Cup games were littered with red cards, or so we thought. Three red cards were shown in the opener as Mexico beat South Africa 2-0 in Mexico City. South Africa's Sithole and Zwan were sent off, and then Mexico's Cesar Montes was dismissed in stoppage time. Maybe we'd been spoiled. The World Cups in Russia and Qatar both saw just four red cards for the entire tournament. The 2026 tournament saw three in the first match. South Korea and Czechia are the second of today's games, while tonight at 11 p.m. it's Canada versus Bosnia-Herzegovina, and then at 5 a.m. tomorrow morning the USA take on Paraguay. In other football news, Real Madrid have confirmed the reappointment of Jose Mourinho as head coach. The 63-year-old has agreed to a 3-year deal and will begin work when the squad returns for pre-season training on the 13th of July. And in cricket news, Bangladesh claimed their first one-day international series win against Australia with a 5-wicket victory in their second game in Mirpur. More sports soon. I'm Lachlan Kitchen.
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0: Hola, bad girl, Gwen Stefani, here on Love 107.1, part of the Fanisia Network. Happy Friday to you, this is Ren. Long weekend is around the corner, that means lots of fun stuff. Whatever you're doing, make sure you tag us on our social media page. So if it's nice, we repost you. 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You want to be on the gram. You want to make it, right? And remember as well to listen to us any time of the day on the website, even if you need to step out of your car, on Love Radio UAE and love1071.com. Could I ask
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Dua Lipa, the new bride. Break my heart, but no one can break her heart, especially right now after her marriage. Beautiful. Here on Love 107.1, part of the Fanija Network. Good afternoon to you. This is Ren, and I'm going to leave you to enjoy your long weekend. Whatever you do, make sure to remember to tag us on our social media page at Love Radio UAE. Eddie is going to drive you home today from 4 to 8 p.m. So enjoy. Love you. Take care. Ciao, ciao. 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
2: BBC News with Moira Alderson. Iran says that major parts of an agreement to end the war with the US have almost been finalised, but that it won't compromise on its red lines. A spokesman said the problem was that while the Americans spoke of diplomacy, they simultaneously resorted to what he called illegal actions and criminal behaviour. His remarks came as President Trump again claimed a peace deal would be signed imminently. The former South Korean President Yoon Suk-yeol has been sentenced to 30 years in jail for sending drones into North Korea. Prosecutors said he ordered the operation in October 2024 to provoke a hostile response and create a pretext for his failed attempt to impose martial law. Relatives of those killed in last year's Air India plane crash have urged the authorities to reveal the findings of an investigation into its cause. 1 year on from the disaster, some victims' remains still have not been identified or returned to their families. NATO is to reduce its peacekeeping mission in Kosovo, citing an improved security situation. The KFOR mission had been stationed in Kosovo since the end of the war between ethnic Albanian separatists and Serbian forces in 1999. China says it's arrested a Myanmar-born US citizen on suspicion of spying. Min Xin was detained after arriving in Kunming in southwest China earlier this month. The former student activist runs a think tank that closely follows events in Myanmar, including China's relations with the ruling junta and various armed groups. An experimental treatment for the chronic autoimmune illness lupus has shown promising results in early trials in Britain. The therapy genetically modifies some white blood cells to attack the rogue cells causing symptoms of the disease. After 18 months, five of the first six patients treated are still in remission. BBC News.
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4: BBC News with Moira Alderson. Iran says that major parts of an agreement to end the war with the US have almost been finalised, but that it won't compromise on its red lines. A spokesman said the problem was that while the Americans spoke of diplomacy, they simultaneously resorted to what he called illegal actions and criminal behaviour. His remarks came as President Trump again claimed a peace deal would be signed imminently. The former South Korean President Yoon Suk-yeol has been sentenced to 30 years in jail for sending drones into North Korea. Prosecutors said he ordered the operation in October 2024 to provoke a hostile response and create a pretext for his failed attempt to impose martial law. Relatives of those killed in last year's Air India plane crash have urged the authorities to reveal the findings of an investigation into its cause. 1 year on from the disaster, some victims' remains still have not been identified or returned to their families. NATO is to reduce its peacekeeping mission in Kosovo, citing an improved security situation. The KFOR mission had been stationed in Kosovo since the end of the war between ethnic Albanian separatists and Serbian forces in 1999. China says it's arrested a Myanmar-born US citizen on suspicion of spying. Min Xin was detained after arriving in Kunming in southwest China earlier this month. The former student activist runs a think tank that closely follows events in Myanmar, including China's relations with the ruling junta and various armed groups. An experimental treatment for the chronic autoimmune illness lupus has shown promising results in early trials in Britain. The therapy genetically modifies some white blood cells to attack the rogue cells causing symptoms of the disease. After 18 months, five of the first six patients treated are still in remission. BBC News.
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2: BBC News with Moira Alderson. Iran says that major parts of an agreement to end the war with the US have almost been finalised, but that it won't compromise on its red lines. A spokesman said the problem was that while the Americans spoke of diplomacy, they simultaneously resorted to what he called illegal actions and criminal behaviour. His remarks came as President Trump again claimed a peace deal would be signed imminently. The former South Korean President Yoon Suk-yeol has been sentenced to 30 years in jail for sending drones into North Korea. Prosecutors said he ordered the operation in October 2024 to provoke a hostile response and create a pretext for his failed attempt to impose martial law. Relatives of those killed in last year's Air India plane crash have urged the authorities to reveal the findings of an investigation into its cause. 1 year on from the disaster, some victims' remains still have not been identified or returned to their families. NATO is to reduce its peacekeeping mission in Kosovo, citing an improved security situation. The KFOR mission had been stationed in Kosovo since the end of the war between ethnic Albanian separatists and Serbian forces in 1999. China says it's arrested a Myanmar-born US citizen on suspicion of spying. Min Xin was detained after arriving in Kunming in southwest China earlier this month. The former student activist runs a think tank that closely follows events in Myanmar, including China's relations with the ruling junta and various armed groups. An experimental treatment for the chronic autoimmune illness lupus has shown promising results in early trials in Britain. The therapy genetically modifies some white blood cells to attack the rogue cells causing symptoms of the disease. After 18 months, five of the first six patients treated are still in remission. BBC News.
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4: Happy Friday. The weekend's right around the corner. How you doing? My name is Eddie. I got Surface on the way for you. But up first, Bobby Brown, Two Can Play That Game.
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0: Don't Let Me Down, right here on Love 107.1, part of the Funasia Network. Happy Friday. How you doing? My name is Eddie. Let me know what you're up to on our WhatsApp number, 0555-661-071. On the ways this. I only miss you in the morning. Henry Moody with Miss You. He's on the way for you, but right before that, I've got Ran on the click next. Could I ask
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4: Hey, it's Ran, and let's start talking about temperatures. The temperatures are rising, and Dubai summer is just around the corner. We already feel that it's summer, but it's not. It's the season of glasses fogging up the moment you step outside, laundry drying in minutes on your balcony, and humidity levels that send your hair into full frizz mode. If you're wondering when summer officially starts, I've got the exact dates you need to know. According to astronomical calculations, the Dubai summer officially begins on Sunday, June the 21st of 2026. That means in about 1 week from now. The summer start date is marked by the summer solstice, which is also the day with the longest period of daylight and the shortest night of the year in the hemisphere. Now, let's talk about football and sports. Did you know that the World Cup opener ended with more red cards than goals? Yes, South Africa finished with 9 players, while Mexico ended the match with 10, making for a fierce start and fiery to the tournament. Raul Jimenez got on the score sheet as Mexico secured all 3 points, but the match was just as memorable for the drama as it was for the football. The game also set a World Cup opening match record with 3 red cards shown. This is crazy. Now, more about football. UEFA has appointed Somali referee Omar Artan to officiate the 2026 UEFA Super Cup on the 12th of August in Salzburg between PSG, Paris Saint-Germain and Aston Villa. The 34-year-old was originally set to work at the FIFA World Cup but was denied entry at Miami International Airport, and the appointment makes him the first African official to take charge of a major UEFA final. And that's it for The Click.
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1: Taking a look at the traffic across Dubai right now. E311 heading northbound towards Sharjah and Ajman seems to be slower than usual. If there's anything I've missed out, make sure you let me know on our WhatsApp number 0555-661-071, only if it's absolutely safe to do so. And taking a look at the other roads right across the Emirates right now. Nad Al Hamra Street into the airport tunnel, super slow moving as well. Speeds dropping below 40 kilometers per hour. Parallel to that, E11 Al Ittihad Street heading into Sharjah, super slow moving. Bumper to bumper traffic just in front of Dubai Police General Headquarters. Anything I've missed out, let me know on the SMS as well. 7001.
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1: How you doing? I'm Eddie, and starting with football, as the 2026 FIFA World Cup has officially kicked off. Yesterday, we had matches between Mexico and South Africa with a 2-0 win for the Mexicans. And in Group A today, we had South Korea versus Czechia, with South Korea beating Czechia 2-1. And in the world of cricket, former New Zealand captain Kane Williamson has retired from all international cricket with immediate effect. The 35-year-old featured in the first test against England at Lord's, registering a duck and 18, but will play no further part in the three-match series, which will resume at the Oval on the 17th of June. And in tennis, former British number one Dan Evans is to retire from tennis after this year's Wimbledon. The 36-year-old has won two ATP Tour-level titles while he was part of the 2015 Davis Cup team that secured Great Britain's first title in 79 years. Evans reached a career-high ranking of 21 in 2023, but he has played just 5 professional matches so far this year and dropped to 217th in the world. And that's your sports.
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3: 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Traffic.
4: Taking a look at the traffic across Dubai right now. Very slow moving traffic on E11 Al-Ittihad Street heading northbound towards Sharjah, passing Dubai Airport. Al-Khail Street heading towards Dubai Festival City is kind of slow moving as well, as everybody's trying to head towards the airport tunnel. Also, what I have here is Nadalhamar Street into the airport tunnel is super congested at the moment. Speeds below 30 kilometers per hour. Al-Khail Road heading northbound towards the Godolphin Stables and Dubai Design District is kind of slow moving as well. Anything I've missed out, 7001 is the SMS. Get in touch only if it's absolutely safe to do so. Drive safe.
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0: the mercury rises, keep an eye on the weather to stay cool.
1: Today's highest recorded temperature was 41 degrees Celsius. We have wind gusts up to 17 kilometers per hour, and tonight's going to be a crystal clear sky. A bit hazy later on with lows of 29 degrees Celsius.
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DJ Khaled and Rihanna with Wild Thoughts right here on Love 107.1, part of the Fun Asia Network. How are you doing? My name is Eddie. We had two FIFA World Cup matches happen already, South Korea and Czechia, and also Mexico and South Africa. And here's what happened. Both, this is so bad. I'm sorry already. I feel like a child saying this, but both matches had a goal on the 67th minute. I'm sorry. That's it. Here's Savage Garden.

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All day. 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
4: BBC News with Moira Alderson. Iran says that major parts of an agreement to end the war with the US have almost been finalised, but that it won't compromise on its red lines. A spokesman said the problem was that while the Americans spoke of diplomacy, they simultaneously resorted to what he called illegal actions and criminal behaviour. His remarks came as President Trump again claimed a peace deal would be signed imminently. The former South Korean President Yoon Suk-yeol has been sentenced to 30 years in jail for sending drones into North Korea. Prosecutors said he ordered the operation in October 2024 to provoke a hostile response and create a pretext for his failed attempt to impose martial law. Relatives of those killed in last year's Air India plane crash have urged the authorities to reveal the findings of an investigation into its cause. 1 year on from the disaster, some victims' remains still have not been identified or returned to their families. NATO is to reduce its peacekeeping mission in Kosovo, citing an improved security situation. The KFOR mission had been stationed in Kosovo since the end of the war between ethnic Albanian separatists and Serbian forces in 1999. China says it's arrested a Myanmar-born US citizen on suspicion of spying. Min Xin was detained after arriving in Kunming in southwest China earlier this month. The former student activist runs a think tank that closely follows events in Myanmar, including China's relations with the ruling junta and various armed groups. An experimental treatment for the chronic autoimmune illness lupus has shown promising results in early trials in Britain. The therapy genetically modifies some white blood cells to attack the rogue cells causing symptoms of the disease. After 18 months, five of the first six patients treated are still in remission. BBC News.
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6: Just gone 5 o'clock on your Friday. What's up? What are your plans for the weekend? Let me know on our WhatsApp, 0555-661-071. I'm Eddie. Got Daddy Yankee with Gasolina on the way. Up first, though, Kygo with For Life.
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0: Daddy Yankee with Gasolina right here on Love 107.1. My name is Eddie. Did you enjoy the pronunciation of Gasolina? Hey, I'm good at what I'm doing. I'm sorry. I've got Taylor Swift on the way. I remembered I loved you. Yes, I love this song. Taylor Swift with I Knew It, I Knew You from the brand new Toy Story 5 movie. That's on the way. And right before that, Ren is on the click with all the latest updates for you.
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5: Hey, it's Ren, and let's start talking about temperatures. The temperatures are rising, and Dubai summer is just around the corner. We already feel that it's summer, but it's not. It's the season of glasses fogging up the moment you step outside, laundry drying in minutes on your balcony, and humidity levels that send your hair into full frizz mode. If you're wondering when summer officially starts, I've got the exact dates you need to know. According to astronomical calculations, the Dubai summer officially begins on Sunday, June the 21st of 2026. That means in about 1 week from now. The summer start date is marked by the summer solstice, which is also the day with the longest period of daylight and the shortest night of the year in the hemisphere. Now, let's talk about football and sports. Did you know that the World Cup opener ended with more red cards than goals? Yes, South Africa finished with 9 players, while Mexico ended the match with 10, making for a fierce start and fiery to the tournament. Raul Jimenez got on the score sheet as Mexico secured all 3 points, but the match was just as memorable for the drama as it was for the football. The game also set a World Cup opening match record with 3 red cards shown. This is crazy. Now, more about football. UEFA has appointed Somali referee Omar Artan to officiate the 2026 UEFA Super Cup on the 12th of August in Salzburg between PSG, Paris Saint-Germain and Aston Villa. The 34-year-old was originally set to work at the FIFA World Cup but was denied entry at Miami International Airport, and the appointment makes him the first African official to take charge of a major UEFA final. And that's it for The Click.
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0: Cuff it up. Yeah. Feel the love across the UAE. All day, all day. 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
0: 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Traffic.
2: Taking a look at the traffic across Dubai right now. A bit of congestion on Ras Al Khor Road. The traffic starts just around Dubai Hill State, heading northbound towards the Godolphin Stables, Mercov, and also Dubai Design District. And what I have here is a bit of congestion on Hesse Street off of Barsha Heights towards the JVC District. The closer you get to JVC, the heavier the traffic gets. Anything I've missed out, 7001 is the SMS. Get in touch only if it's absolutely safe to do so. Drive safe.
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Michelle Branch with Everywhere right here on Love 107.1. I'm Eddie. Who are you cheering for this FIFA World Cup? Let me know. 0555-66-1071. Here's Loud Luxury and Brando with Body right here on Love.

0: There's been an accident reported just as you turn on to parallel the Jebel Ali race course heading northbound. If there's anything I've missed out, 7001 is the SMS. Please get in touch, only if it's absolutely safe to do so.
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4: Taking a look at the traffic. Has the street toward JVC seemed slower than usual as we're getting closer to everybody's time to get home from offices? The bridge, which is right over Al Khail Road, it is very slow moving at the moment. There's been reports of a hazardous object on the road, so please keep that in mind. If you're on Al Khail Road heading northbound, passing by JVT and also JVC, please keep in mind that

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1: Well, they were a Swedish quartet who exploded onto the global stage with All That She Wants and The Sign and Don't Turn Around, which I'll play for you right now. Their debut album became one of the best-selling debut albums ever, helping define the sound of the 90s pop and Eurodance, my absolute favorite type of music. At one point, they were reportedly the best-selling act in the world after The Sign dominated charts across multiple countries. It's always the Swedes that are atop of the list. Any guesses who I'm talking about here?
0: Artists that changed the world.
1: Our artists that changed the world are none other than Ace of Base. Here they

0: As the mercury rises, keep an eye on the weather to stay cool.
1: Today's highest recorded temperature was 41 degrees Celsius. We have wind gusts up to 17 kilometers per hour, and tonight's going to be a crystal clear sky. A bit hazy later on with lows of 29 degrees Celsius.
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0: Sam Tompkins with Numb right here on Love 107.1. My name is Eddie. I'll be very honest with you. There's one team at the FIFA World Cup 2026 that I'm a huge fan of right now, and it's Scotland. I don't know why, but there's something about them coming back to the World Cup after almost 30 years that just makes me feel things. Have you adopted a team? Let me know. 0555-661-071. Here's Justin Timberlake with What Goes Around Comes Around.
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0: Feel the love across the UAE. All day, all day. This is Love 107.1. We insure good news in just 1 minute with insurancemarket.ae. 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
1: BBC News with Moira Alderson. Iran says that major parts of an agreement to end the war with the US have almost been finalised, but that it won't compromise on its red lines. A spokesman said the problem was that while the Americans spoke of diplomacy, they simultaneously resorted to what he called illegal actions and criminal behaviour. His remarks came as President Trump again claimed a peace deal would be signed imminently. The former South Korean president Yoon Suk-yeol has been sentenced to 30 years in jail for sending drones into North Korea. Prosecutors said he ordered the operation in October 2024 to provoke a hostile response and create a pretext for his failed attempt to impose martial law. Relatives of those killed in last year's Air India plane crash have urged the authorities to reveal the findings of an investigation into its cause. 1 year on from the disaster, some victims' remains still have not been identified or returned to their families. NATO is to reduce its peacekeeping mission in Kosovo, citing an improved security situation. The KFOR mission had been stationed in Kosovo since the end of the war between ethnic Albanian separatists and Serbian forces in 1999. China says it's arrested a Myanmar-born US citizen on suspicion of spying. Min Xin was detained after arriving in Kunming in southwest China earlier this month. The former student activist runs a think tank that closely follows events in Myanmar, including China's relations with the ruling junta and various armed groups. An experimental treatment for the chronic autoimmune illness lupus has shown promising results in early trials in Britain. The therapy genetically modifies some white blood cells to attack the rogue cells causing symptoms of the disease. After 18 months, five of the first six patients treated are still in remission. BBC News.
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3: Just gone 6 o'clock. How you doing? I'm Eddie. In about 20 minutes, I give you the chance to win two tickets to go to Vox Cinemas and watch whatever movie you want. I've got Sonny Federa, Jazzy, and DoD with Some Days on the Way, a little bit of a dance track. But up first, Lady Gaga with Bad Romance.
0: 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Rah, rah.

0: I needed to hear that. It's going to be all right. That's Some Days right here on Love 107.1, part of the Funation Network. My name is Eddie. On the way, I have Alex Warren's brand new one called The Passenger. It's such a good vibe song. That's on the way for you. And right before that, Ren's on the click next with all the latest updates.
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5: Hey, it's Ren, and let's start talking about temperatures. The temperatures are rising, and Dubai summer is just around the corner. We already feel that it's summer, but it's not. It's the season of glasses fogging up the moment you step outside, laundry drying in minutes on your balcony, and humidity levels that send your hair into full frizz mode. If you're wondering when summer officially starts, I've got the exact dates you need to know. According to astronomical calculations, the Dubai summer officially begins on Sunday, June the 21st of 2026. That means in about 1 week from now. The summer start date is marked by the summer solstice, which is also the day with the longest period of daylight and the shortest night of the year in the hemisphere. Now, let's talk about football and sports. Did you know that the World Cup opener ended with more red cards than goals? Yes, South Africa finished with 9 players, while Mexico ended the match with 10, making for a fierce start and fiery to the tournament. Raul Jimenez got on the score sheet as Mexico secured all 3 points, but the match was just as memorable for the drama as it was for the football. The game also set a World Cup opening match record with 3 red cards shown. This is crazy. Now, more about football. UEFA has appointed Somali referee Omar Artan to officiate the 2026 UEFA Super Cup on the 12th of August in Salzburg between PSG, Paris Saint-Germain and Aston Villa. The 34-year-old was originally set to work at the FIFA World Cup but was denied entry at Miami International Airport, and the appointment makes him the first African official to take charge of a major UEFA final. And that's it for The Click.
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4: Taking a look at the traffic across Dubai right now. Very slow moving all around E311 heading northbound. Also parallel to that, we've got the Ras Al Khor Road merging on to Nad Al Hamar Street heading into the airport tunnel, heading out on to Beirut Street. Speeds down to about 25 kilometers per hour. That is the average at the moment. It might slow down even more, but please make sure you keep your eyes on the road, drive safe. If there's anything I've missed out, if you want to report anything, please only do when it's absolutely safe to do so on our SMS number 7001. Drive safe.
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1: Hey, doing? I'm Eddie, and starting with football, as the 2026 FIFA World Cup has officially kicked off. Yesterday, we had matches between Mexico and South Africa with a 2-0 win for the Mexicans. And in Group A today, we had South Korea versus Czechia, with South Korea beating Czechia 2-1. And in the world of cricket, former New Zealand captain Kane Williamson has retired from all international cricket with immediate effect. The 35-year-old featured in the first test against England at Lord's, registering a duck and 18, but will play no further part in the three-match series, which will resume at the Oval on the 17th of June. And in tennis, former British number one Dan Evans is to retire from tennis after this year's Wimbledon. The 36-year-old has won two ATP Tour-level titles while he was part of the 2015 Davis Cup team that secured Great Britain's first title in 79 years. Evans reached a career-high ranking of 21 in 2023, but he has played just 5 professional matches so far this year and dropped to 217th in the world. And that's your sports.
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4: Taking a look at the roads right now across Dubai. Hesse Street off of Barsha Heights towards JVC. Super slow moving at the moment. The traffic gets even heavier after you pass Al Barsha Police Station on that little bridge right there over Al Khail Road. And talking about Al Khail Road, if you're heading northbound, just around Dubai Hills, that is where the traffic starts getting heavier and slower on Al Khail Road. Speeds down to about 40 kilometers per hour, which is better than usual. And E11... Sheikh Zayed Road is super slow moving at the moment. The traffic starts just after the Desert Spring Village, heading all the way towards the World Trade Center roundabout. Anything I've missed out, 7001 is the SMS. Get in touch, only if it's absolutely safe to do so. Drive safe.
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2: 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I take her out to fancy restaurants. She takes the sadness out of me.

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1: As the mercury rises, keep an eye on the weather to stay cool.
2: Today's highest recorded temperature was 41 degrees Celsius. We have wind gusts up to 17 kilometers per hour, and tonight's going to be a crystal clear sky. A bit hazy later on with lows of 29 degrees Celsius.
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3: BBC News with Moira Alderson. Iran says that major parts of an agreement to end the war with the US have almost been finalised, but that it won't compromise on its red lines. A spokesman said the problem was that while the Americans spoke of diplomacy, they simultaneously resorted to what he called illegal actions and criminal behaviour. His remarks came as President Trump again claimed a peace deal would be signed imminently. The former South Korean President Yoon Suk-yeol has been sentenced to 30 years in jail for sending drones into North Korea. Prosecutors said he ordered the operation in October 2024 to provoke a hostile response and create a pretext for his failed attempt to impose martial law. Relatives of those killed in last year's Air India plane crash have urged the authorities to reveal the findings of an investigation into its cause. 1 year on from the disaster, some victims' remains still have not been identified or returned to their families. NATO is to reduce its peacekeeping mission in Kosovo, citing an improved security situation. The KFOR mission had been stationed in Kosovo since the end of the war between ethnic Albanian separatists and Serbian forces in 1999. China says it's arrested a Myanmar-born US citizen on suspicion of spying. Min Xin was detained after arriving in Kunming in southwest China earlier this month. The former student activist runs a think tank that closely follows events in Myanmar, including China's relations with the ruling junta and various armed groups. An experimental treatment for the chronic autoimmune illness lupus has shown promising results in early trials in Britain. The therapy genetically modifies some white blood cells to attack the rogue cells causing symptoms of the disease. After 18 months, five of the first six patients treated are still in remission. BBC News.
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5: Just gone 7 o'clock. It's my last hour with you, so I've got the best music. More Than a Woman is on the way by Alia, but up first, Jason Derulo with Want to Want Me right here on Love.
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0: Alia with More Than a Woman right here on Love 107.1. Happy Friday. Hope your weekend is all sorted. I still don't know what to do. On the way, though, I've got this for you. Sam Fender and Olivia Dean with Rein Me In. One of those good songs. I absolutely love it. That's on the way for you. But right before that, I've got Ren on the click next.
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5: Hey, it's Ren, and let's start talking about temperatures. The temperatures are rising, and Dubai summer is just around the corner. We already feel that it's summer, but it's not. It's the season of glasses fogging up the moment you step outside, laundry drying in minutes on your balcony, and humidity levels that send your hair into full frizz mode. If you're wondering when summer officially starts, I've got the exact dates you need to know. According to astronomical calculations, the Dubai summer officially begins on Sunday, June the 21st of 2026. That means in about 1 week from now. The summer start date is marked by the summer solstice, which is also the day with the longest period of daylight and the shortest night of the year in the hemisphere. Now, let's talk about football and sports. Did you know that the World Cup opener ended with more red cards than goals? Yes, South Africa finished with 9 players, while Mexico ended the match with 10, making for a fierce start and fiery to the tournament. Raul Jimenez got on the score sheet as Mexico secured all 3 points, but the match was just as memorable for the drama as it was for the football. The game also set a World Cup opening match record with 3 red cards shown. This is crazy. Now, more about football. UEFA has appointed Somali referee Omar Artan to officiate the 2026 UEFA Super Cup on the 12th of August in Salzburg between PSG, Paris Saint-Germain and Aston Villa. The 34-year-old was originally set to work at the FIFA World Cup but was denied entry at Miami International Airport, and the appointment makes him the first African official to take charge of a major UEFA final. And that's it for The Click.
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3: Taking a look at the traffic heading northbound, Al Khail Road seems busier than usual. The traffic starts just around Dubai Hills and goes all the way towards the Ras Al Khor Wildlife Sanctuary, and there it merges on to Nadelhammer Street heading into the airport tunnel. So keep that in mind if you're heading into Sharjah. Parallel to that, E311, the traffic starts just around Al Warqa 1 heading all the way towards Sharjah. There's a bit of gap around Dubai International City. However, there's another batch of traffic starting right after Wadi Safa and DSO heading northbound. So there's like basically patches of traffic along E311. Drive safe. Anything I've missed out, 7001 is the SMS number. But please make sure before you get in touch, it's absolutely safe to do so.
1: Could I ask for something more?
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Ellie Goulding and Calvin Harris with an eternal song of the summer. 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Since it came out in 2014, every single summer, this has been the song of the summer internally for me, right? I don't care about the charts. It's up there. Outside right here on Love 107.1. What's up? My name is Eddie. I'll be with you all the way till 8 o'clock, which is about half an hour from right now. What are your plans for the long weekend? It does not feel like a long weekend because of the fact that we had the long weekend a couple weeks ago. 9 days off for some people, and now we only get Monday off? I don't want to sound ungrateful, but I'm like, it's just Monday. I don't know. I still have to come to work. How about you? Are you working on Monday? Let me know. 0555-66-1071. What are you doing? I've got Tate McRae right here with two hands right here on Love.

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2: 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Could I ask for some?

0: a look at the traffic right now. E311, Sheikh Mohammed bin Zayed Road, seems a bit busy just after Dubai Sports City heading northbound. The traffic kind of continues along Global Village, stops after that, no more traffic. But then again, it picks up right around Dubai Silicon Oasis, very slow moving. And then the moment you reach now the Sheba Villas, it gets better. However, that's a false hope. Because the traffic will pick up again right after City Center Merdif, going all the way to Ajman. If there's anything I've missed out, 7001 is the SMS number. You can send in an SMS, but please do not if it's not safe to do so. Just do it only if you're a passenger. Otherwise, keep your eyes on the road. Drive safe. Get home safe.
1: 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All day. 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

I haven't seen yet. Michael. I think it's just basically a YouTube compilation of his concerts. Is it? Have you seen it? Let me know. 0555-66-1071. I'm just scared to go and watch it. I haven't seen Devil Wears Prada 2 yet as well, on top of that. And then Toy Story 5 is going to come out, but I will go and watch that. What are your plans for the weekend? Are you watching any movies? Let me know. Here's George Ezra with Blame It On Me right here on Love.

0: 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Keep an eye on the weather to stay cool.
1: Today's highest recorded temperature was 41 degrees Celsius. We have wind gusts up to 17 kilometers per hour, and tonight's going to be a crystal clear sky. A bit hazy later on with lows of 29 degrees Celsius.
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0: 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Black Street Productions. We out, ride. We out.
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When the crowd say ball, selector. 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
2: 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I watched the films and drunk